Wow.

0: 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Yeah, that's it.
1: 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Craven, Flodden, Hodor.
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1: Black Nanny, the boss of the world.

last night. It was about 4 o'clock. The little moon sign joint in the rear had just begun to rock. I eased upside so I could get a better view. I seen my woman

Jason can. She's spending all

African ballet. Where did you come out that way? You know, when you have somebody give you a concept, sometimes it isn't like what you wanted to do.

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Bad romance, my good woman, my strong age in the wood. Woman, you never give the Arkansas Senate clan.

give me a squeeze. Your drawers already rolled down around your knees. Tongue teased. Gotta play it gruff. Ain't had enough. So we go and strut out.

All right, everybody. How y'all doing? Just wanted to break in real quick because that kind of sort of wraps up our big long set. We had a little guest action, some world radio premiere action as well in that first set.

Welcome back, music lovers. It is exactly 12:45 here in the City of a Million Dreams. 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This is the Louisiana Music Party, exclusively broadcasting from the Hellas Foundation Studio at the top of the Jacks on a big old crescent on the Mississippi River. We were listening to a couple of tunes there. The Iguanas, of course, from 94, Oi Isabel. For the Iguanas, we heard Kermit Ruffins doing It's Later Than You Think. And, of course, Lewis and Ella doing The Nearness of You. And just want to break in, give you the time check in case you're just waking up and looking for your clock. Keep the music going. A couple more tunes in the set, including the only in New Orleans song stylings of Philip Melanson,

my blue. It's up to you to explain. I guess this is just a dream that lovers call fate.

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Hopefully you will have a great time.

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WWOZ is supported by Louisiana State Museums, featuring the exhibit Galvez and Louisiana in the American Revolution, how Bernardo de Galvez led a multicultural militia of Spanish, French, Free African American, Native American, and Acadian forces to help change history. Now at the Cabildo on Jackson Square. More info at louisianastatemuseums.org.